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Malachi, Brother Reese, DJ Remedy. It's going to be pretty nice. And Sunday's supposed to be beautiful. 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

August 21st, yours truly, Chewy Gomez, Hugo Gomez, Frank Morales, Brother Reese, and Looney Tunes. We're going to be doing the Freestyle Friday over at the fair. 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It's going to be all kinds of good folks out there. Johnny O, MC Shy D, Nasera.

Let me get you ready for next week, man. Getting you ready for next week, man. Starting Monday at 7 a.m., we're blowing out tickets to the Mount Rushmore Tour. Yeah. At Snoop Dogg, Ice Cube, 40 and 2 Short. 7-11, 3 and 5 to win. 7-11, 3 and 5 starting Monday right here at 102 Jams. 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
1: 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It's Rihanna.
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2: The girl next door, you know? I don't know what to do.
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1: Uh-huh. 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
0: Yeah, you do too. But I just wanted to know, do you know somebody's name?
1: You know his name. Oh yeah, definitely, I know his name.
0: But I just want to let you know that he's

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1: oh,
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0: jams.
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house party is on and popping right now, man. Where are you partying at? Where are you going? What's going on this weekend? You celebrating a birthday? Yo, tag us. We'd like to know. 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
3: 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Short Dogs in the house. It's getting close to the end, y'all. But we're going to kick it like this on the last album.

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And I gotta set it, then I gotta go, and then I gotta get it, then I gotta blow, and then I gotta shut it. 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

0: Go see T.I. at the Masonic August 15th. 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

Say good morning. 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August 15th, man. 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

0: Yeah, buddy. Come on, man. Let's get you in there, man, to go see T.I., man. T.I. all the way live at the Masonic. August 15th is going down. Yes, indeed. All you got to do is text the word Hustler. 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
3: Oh, my God. 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

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Yes, let's get it happening right now for you right now. Tickets to go see T.I., man. T.I. is coming to town to the Masonic in San Francisco August 15th. All you got to do is text the word TRAP. 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
0: 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From 5 a.m. to 11, there's over 30,000 runners taking over the city. 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

0: Feeling good, I'm feeling good. Yes, it is afternoon. Good afternoon on a Saturday. Chewy Gomez on your radio. Trying to get you to go see T.I. at the Masonic August 15th. It's what we're doing right now. Text the word like, L-I-K-E, like. 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All you got to do is text the word like.
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0: 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I don't know what I'm thinking about.
1: 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We love rap music. Listen, we got a caller on line one. Caller, what's your problem?
2: 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I'm over here with T-Pain.
1: How's it going?
2: 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It's going good. My girl ain't doing a thing she used to do. And
1: 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Brand new Chris Brown, T-Pain. You heard it here first. 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